you wanna play. 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
13: Good afternoon, I'm Bridget Hasty with the latest at 2. The Police Association is throwing its support behind officers involved in the shootout with Tom Phillips. The IPCA watchdog has confirmed they were justified in killing the Marokopa fugitive. One is now returning to light duties after near-fatal injuries. President Steve Watts is pleased he's making a recovery.
14: It's an incident that no officer wants to face during their career. The unfortunate reality is these incidents do happen.
13: Two people are being looked at for the killing of Lower Hutt father Nathaniel Sturmey in April. Armed police executed multiple search warrants this morning. A 25-year-old man was arrested for murder and a 46-year-old woman for being an accessory after the fact. New details show 41 people were at risk of significant harm when the Black Cat ferry struck an object near Akaroa and began flooding. An interim report by crash investigators says a crew member noticed the boat was approaching Archway Rock from an unusual direction before a bump was felt. It also says crew were not confident in how to operate a pump properly, so did not activate it when water started flooding the engine room. A new mental health and addiction facility has officially opened at Rotorua Hospital. It replaces a unit that was decades old. To sport, New Zealand Cricket has announced a preliminary deficit of $7.3 million for the financial year ending July. CEO Jeff Allett says while the situation is disappointing, the coming financial year is set to be more prosperous. He says a surplus in excess of $10 million is forecast due to the upcoming Indian tour. And to rugby league with Machinery House in a league of their own, coach Andrew Webster has signed a four-year extension that will keep him with the Warriors until the end of the 2032 NRL season.
0: Sports News. 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
3: Traffic.
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5: Cloudy overnight for Auckland, a low of 9 on the northern from town to Silverdale, 45 minutes, just a bit heavy between Oniwa Road and Esmond. The northwestern to Massey, 25 minutes on the southern to Manukau from town, 38 minutes an hour 2 to Drury. It's heavy southbound Newmarket to Ellerslie Panmure, heading northbound Wellington to Green Lane. Southwestern slow Puhunui Road to the southern.
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18: Good afternoon, I'm Bridget Hasty with the latest at 4. A study comparing urban and rural rates of radiotherapy has found worrying differences. The Otago Uni research focused on breast, prostate and lung cancers. Dr. Steve Withington says breast cancer data shows the level of disparity rural patients face.
19: In women over 75, 20% lower rates of receiving radiotherapy than their urban counterparts.
18: There's been a heartbreaking mix-up over the fate of missing Australian hiker Lily Hooper. New South Wales Premier Chris Minns initially told a parliamentary hearing that the 18-year-old had been found alive, but corrected himself shortly after saying her body had been found. He apologised, saying his early advice was wrong. Police have confirmed the tragic outcome after an 8-day search. The Greens are promising to expand the free lunch scheme across 400 more schools. The party is campaigning on restoring the program to its original form, nearly doubling the average cost of a meal to $6.50 if elected. Waimakariri's mayor describes the denial of fast-track approval for a housing development at Pegasus as a wonderful win for the community. Dan Gordon is praising the residents group who took their case all the way to Parliament. To sport, New Zealand cricket is facing a huge blowout, described by CEO Jeff Allett as not sustainable. The total loss is $7.3 million. Another silver fern is on her way to Australia. Georgia Heffernan has signed a two-year deal with the Sunshine Coast Lightning. And to rugby with Shift 4 flanker Eleanor Plum-King will make her test debut for the Black Ferns against Australia this Saturday in Auckland.
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3: City Rail Link opening soon.
4: Cloudy overnight for Auckland, a low of 9 on the northern from town to Silverdale, 51 minutes. It's a bit heavy heading north around Oniwa Road and through Wairoa Valley. Northwestern to Massey, 28 minutes. On the southern to Manukau from town, 44 minutes to Drury, 1 hour 10. Just heavy heading south from Newmarket to Green Lane and north from Mount Wellington to Green Lane. Southwestern slow heading north from Massey Road to Mangere Bridge.
3: The new City Rail Link is opening September 13. All aboard, Auckland.
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1: 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Accurate traffic.
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8: Cloudy overnight for Auckland, a low of 9. On the northern, it's heavy northbound around Oniwa Road. The northwestern slow from St Luke's to Rosebank. On the southern, it's heavy southbound Newmarket to East Tamaki Road and heading north from Mount Wellington to just north of Green Lane. Southwestern looking a bit slow, northbound from Puhanui Road to Mangere Bridge and from there through to the southern.
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3: Cloudy overnight for Auckland, a low of 9. On the northern, it's heavy heading north around Oniwa Road. The northwestern slow from St Luke's to Rosebank. On the southern, heavy traffic south from Dilworth Ave to East Tamaki Road and heading north from Mount Wellington to Market Road. On the southwestern, it's pretty slow heading north from Massey Road to Mangere Bridge, south from Mangere Bridge right through to the southern.
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3: Cloudy overnight for Auckland, a low of 9. On the northern, it's heavy heading north around Oniwa Road. The northwestern slow from Waterview to Te Atatū. On the southern, it's heavy southbound from St Mark's Road to Mount Wellington and north from Mount Wellington to Green Lane. Southwestern, heavy northbound through Mangere Bridge. In the other direction, it's heavy heading south around Massey Road and then from Puhinui Road to the southern.
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13: Good evening, I'm Bridget Hasty with the latest at 6. A woman is in a serious condition and a child also injured after a violent aggravated robbery in Kaikoi. Police were alerted to an armed man breaking into a William Street property this morning. The woman and child were assaulted before the man fled in a stolen vehicle and later tried to steal another from a member of the public. A 38-year-old is now in custody. More support for the IPCA's finding that the shooting and killing of fugitive Tom Phillips was justified. The watchdog says the police officer who pulled the trigger acted in self-defence. Police Minister Mark Mitchell is pleased with the result.
14: I was always proud of the actions that our police officers took on the night. Extremely difficult situation for them to be put in, very tough for them and their families.
13: The popular Marlborough Wine and Food Festival won't be going ahead next year. Wine Marlborough says it's being put on hold after some difficult but necessary decisions. General Manager Marcus Pickens says they will be exploring different shapes the event could take in the future.
15: We'll have our own ideas about that. And I think it's about all just putting in the mixer and seeing what the best end result could be.
13: Kmart is getting set to open its biggest ever New Zealand store. The new Westgate site in Auckland will span 6,700 square metres and will create 200 jobs. To sport, New Zealand cricket boss Jeff Allett is describing today's $7.3 million loss announcement as not good enough and not sustainable. It was well beyond New Zealand cricket's own forecast. In just over an hour, Canterbury puts the Ranfurly Shield on the line against Northland. And in rugby league with Machinery House and a league of their own, Warriors coach Andrew Webster is set to remain at the club until the end of 2032.
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4: Cloudy overnight for Auckland, a low of 9 on the northern from Town to Constellation Drive, 17 minutes to Silverdale, 30 on the northwestern to Massey, 16 minutes, the southern to Monaco, 22 minutes, another 10 to get to Drury, just heavy northbound Ellerslie-Pamua to Market Road, and from the centre of the city to the airport, taking 24 minutes.
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7: Good evening to you with the latest at 7. I'm Jeff Bryan. The IPCA watchdog has highlighted communication shortcomings during the shootout that left the Marocorpa fugitive Tom Phillips dead. Police Minister Mark Mitchell says it commends frontline staff.
8: The IPCA highlighted that police officers are able to actually call on their own experience, their own skills to be able to make decisions properly and do the right thing.
7: The report found the officer who pulled the trigger was acting in self-defence. A woman and child have been assaulted in a violent aggravated robbery in Kaikoi. Police say an armed man broke into a Williams Street property this morning and attacked the pair before stealing a vehicle from the address. A 38-year-old is in custody. New details about the Black Cat ferry grounding show crew didn't activate a pump when the vessel started flooding because they didn't know how to properly use it. An interim report by crash investigators says 41 people were at risk of significant harm when the boat struck an object near Akaroa in January. Wine Marlborough is looking to new activities after making the tough call to put the Wine and Food Festival on hold. General Manager Marcus Pickens says they will instead provide support for the Sauvignon Blanc New Zealand Conference.
9: Coming to our region, it's run by New Zealand wine growers. We're really close to it. We're going to make sure we give that enough resource to see it succeed as well.
7: To sport, a second Ramfurly Shield defence for Canterbury getting underway in a few minutes. The Red and Blacks taking on Northland, who are coming off the 42-0 thrashing they handed Taranaki last weekend. Rugby was shift 4. And a loss that is $5.5 million more than forecast. New Zealand cricket facing a $7.3 million deficit, described by CEO Jeff Allott as not sustainable.
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1: You're listening to number one Hum, playing Bollywood's biggest hits. Main Krish aapke saath de raha hu. Char ya 13 students from Omiston Senior College se baatein ki gayi Unfiltered Drive ke dauran Hum podcast aap zarur sune. It is going to be very interesting with Sandy and Rizbe. In char students from Omiston Senior College se jab baatein ki gayi ki kis tarah se inhone ek school business project ko into real venture mein badal diya jinka naam hai Money Mayhem. Inspired by fun or competitiveness of the games like Monopoly, Money Mayhem design kiya gaya hai for kids aged 9 to 15 aur unko introduce karte hain to the realities of money or financial decision making through gameplay. Kis tarah se ye teenagers is idea ke saath aaye aur kis tarah se is game ko banaya gaya hai, aisa product ko banaya gaya hai aur market kiya gaya hai while they were still at school aur kis tarah se ye board game bachcho ko really teach kar sakte hain how to make smarter money decisions. In baaton par in muddon par baatein hogi in fact aur Rizbe aur Sandy ne baat kiya hai the team behind Money Mayhem aur saath mein yes young enterprise scheme se to find out the challenges of starting their first business. So drive, aap text kare 5599 per. 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
10: Good evening to you. With the latest at 9, I'm Jeff Ryan. The local government minister wants to meet in person with Tauranga's mayor in the wake of the Mount landslide review. The report found the council had failed to act on decades of warnings about risk. Simon Watts says it's damning. Police Minister Mark Mitchell says the officers involved in the Tom Phillips shootout did an outstanding job, following the release of a report saying the shooting was justified. New figures show flu hospitalizations in Auckland hit their highest in a decade as a heavily mutated variant runs rampant around the country. 177 people were admitted to the four Auckland hospitals in the week that ended last Sunday. In sport, 48 years since Northland last held the Ranfurly Shield, so long ago that Northland was playing as North Auckland, it was 1978. In this evening's Shield Challenge in Christchurch, Northland had led Canterbury 28-12. Early in the second half, they have kicked on to win it 36-12. And at the Hockey World Cup, group games continue. The New Zealand men will play Argentina from 10:30. A place in the second stage at stake tonight.
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9: Good evening to you with the latest at 10. I'm Jeff Bryan. More support for the IPCA's finding that the shooting and killing of fugitive Tom Phillips was justified. The watchdog says the police officer who pulled the trigger acted in self-defence. Police Minister Mark Mitchell is pleased with the result. Local Government Minister Simon Watts wants to meet Tauranga's mayor to see how the council will respond to yesterday's independent report on January's fatal Mount Maunganui slip. And a woman's in a serious but stable condition and a child has minor injuries after being assaulted in a violent aggravated robbery in Kaikohe. A 38-year-old man is in custody. In sport, 48 years in the making, it's been so long since Northland last held rugby's Ranfurly Shield that when it did, it was actually as North Auckland. It was 1978, so long ago, Muldoon was Prime Minister. Celebrations for the Taniwha, who went to Christchurch this evening for the Shield Challenge and won it 36-12. Rugby was shift 4. And at the Hockey World Cup tonight, group games continue. In half an hour, the New Zealand men will play Argentina, both sides in with a chance of moving into the second stage at the expense of the other.
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1: Refreshingly juicy, yummy lemonade apples.
2: Quite cloudy today, maybe a little sun, a high of 16 degrees. A little traffic on motorways, but overall, very quick. Northern, 20 minutes. Constellation Drive to town, 32 from Silverdale, just a bit slow at Constellation and Esmond. The Northwestern, slowing from St. Luke's, 22 minutes in from Massey. Southern, just 26, Monaco to town, 37 from Drury. Slow patches from Mount Wellington and fine on the Southwestern.
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5: Quite cloudy today, a little sunshine, 16 hour high. Coming into the city, a quick northern motorway, bit slow constellation to Milford and at Esmond, 20 minutes Constellation Drive to town, just 34 from Silverdale. Northwestern, 20 minutes in from Massey, fairly quick up to St Luke's, then a bit slow from there. Southern, 28 minutes Manukau to town, slow at Papatoetoe and Mount Wellington to Remuera. Southwestern, quick both ways.
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3: Mostly cloudy one for us all day, but fairly settled. 16-hour high. Definitely settled on motorways. No major issues going on at all. Southern Motorway, just a bit slow to the city from Mount Wellington. 25 minutes in from Monaco, really good, and 35 from Drury. Southwestern, quick both ways. Northwestern, a fine drive. 20 minutes in from Massey, no probs. And Northern, 20 from Constellation. Just a bit slow there.
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14: Morning, I'm Grace Cocker with the latest at 9. A prominent voice during the COVID pandemic sees a missed opportunity from the experience during the current flu season. Professor Michael Baker wants the government to bring in a risk assessment tool as things escalate.
15: Saying to people, the risk is low of respiratory infection, or it's moving into that serious range where you need to take extra precautions. And that could mean mask use on public transport.
14: A 40-year-old man has been charged with robbing a central Wellington eatery. Police received multiple reports about the incident on Manners Street, where a threatening note was passed to counter staff. The man fled with more than $400 in cash. He was quickly arrested and the money recovered. And a fake pistol incident at Auckland's Lynn Mall has landed a man in court. The 31-year-old is charged with presenting an imitation firearm and stealing a hoodie. When caught, police recovered a plastic BB gun and a bag of meth from a vehicle. A 48-year-old woman also faces 5 drug-related charges. In sport, after a 40-year absence, the Ranfurly Shield will arrive in Northland this morning. The Taniwha secured the Loggerwood with a 36-12 upset win over Canterbury in Christchurch last night. The squad are due to land in Whangarei at 11:50am. Captain Rivers Reihana told Sky Sport it's huge for the province.
16: We wanted to inspire the next generation, and the only way that we were going to do that was to bring back the Shield, so hopefully we've done that.
14: Rugby with All Blacks Travel and Hospitality.com. And Max Verstappen has ended speculation about his Formula One future, re-signing with Red Bull until 2030.
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14: Morning, I'm Glenn Stewart with the latest at 10. A call for risk levels to be rolled out for intense flu seasons, similar to ones used during weather events. Severe respiratory illness rates are at their highest here in a decade. Epidemiologist Professor Michael Baker says it's a missed opportunity.
15: I'm not suggesting we go back to the alert level system from the COVID period, but not to just throw out the idea of actually having some way of signalling the level of risk of respiratory infection.
14: The AA is open to time-of-use charging in Auckland, but warns it won't work universally. It's been recommended by the Transport Agency to help with congestion. Policy Director Martin Glynn says careful consideration is needed.
16: An awful lot of people are reliant on the motorway network and don't have viable public transport alternatives, so we don't want congestion charging to be too high a hurdle.
14: A man's been arrested and charged over a robbery in central Wellington last night, where staff at an eatery were handed a threatening note. Police responded to reports of the accused demanding cash at a business on Manners Street. The man fled with more than $400 but was quickly tracked down. And Woolworths supermarkets right around the country will be hosting a final Ooshies Swap Day. Tomorrow's event gives collectors an opportunity to trade and complete their sets. In sport, Rugby First and the Ranfurly Shield is on its way to Northland, due to arrive at Whangarei Airport at 11.50 this morning. The Taniwha beat Canterbury 36-12 in Christchurch in the MPC last night to secure the Logwood for the first time in 48 years. Rugby with All Blacks Travel and Hospitality.com. And in motorsport, Kiwi Liam Lawson is pleasantly surprised to be driving for Red Bull's senior team at the Formula One Dutch Grand Prix this weekend.
17: It's obviously not what I expected coming into this weekend, but I mean, it's a good opportunity. We've had quite a good season so far this year.
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0: The highs of 16, a one-night temperature of 9. Aaj ka forecast bataya ja raha hai, aasman pe badal hai. Isolated halki hawaon ke saath saath barish bhi pad sakti hai. It feels like 14 degrees. Great news. 5:53 par sunset bataya ja raha hai. Playing Bollywood's biggest hit.

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11: Good afternoon, I'm Glenn Stewart with the latest at midday. A public health expert believes officials could go further in tackling the intense flu season. Michael Baker is calling for a respiratory illness respiratory... Professor Michael Baker is calling for a respiratory illness risk alert system to help the struggling health sector.
12: I think it does give us a greater benefit long term if we ever have to confront a pandemic again. People will have a system that they've grown used to and they trust.
11: A 26-year-old man will appear in court today over a carjacking in Whangarei. It happened outside the girls' high school, with the offender, who was in possession of a firearm, reportedly taking the vehicle off a student. The man sped off in a stolen car from Lupton Avenue towards Carmore Bypass before having its tyres spiked near Whakapata Bridge. The accused is charged with aggravated robbery with an offensive weapon, failing to stop, and reckless driving. And there are calls here for education to be left out of short-term politics. The Aotearoa Educators Collective has launched a roadmap to guide reform across the next decade. Spokesperson Stephen Lethbridge says it's time to stop going from one extreme to the other.
13: We've had discussion documents, advisory groups, green papers, white papers, everything that's come about in the last 6 to 9 years and the 6 to 9 years before that.
11: In sport, Springboks coach Rassie Erasmus says their record rugby win over the All Blacks in Wellington last year is irrelevant heading into Sunday's clash at Ellis Park.
14: So we won't be stupid enough to think it's going to be that easy.
11: And staying with rugby, a slight delay for the Ranfurly Shield's arrival in Northland. The Taniwha due to touch down around 30 minutes later than scheduled, arriving at Whangarei Airport around 20 past 12. That's after they beat Canterbury in the NPC 36-12 last night. Rugby with All Blacks, travel and hospitality.com.
7: 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Brought to you by Sona Sansar, Papa Toy